0: Only you play the blame game. 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I pray that you change. You're overstressed, I'ma take you away. You're overdressed, man, I pray that you change. We're in Hotel Cabana, I ain't wasting my stay.
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I like your face in the morning.

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0: Si chiama Billy Preston, scomparso nel 2006 e nato nel 1946 a Houston, Texas. L'ascolto in apertura su Just Train era Will It Go Round in Circles.
1: So I was doing my first album, and right toward the end of it, David Foster and Jay Graydon started working on something. He brought her over and just played me the stuff, and I went, holy shnikes, this is unbelievable. Great piece of music. And I said, put it on a cassette, I'll write the lyrics. He said, no, I got to teach it to you. It took me longer to learn how to play the damn thing than it did for me to write it. David happened to be working as a piano session guy for I think it was Earth, Wind & Fire. He was playing on September. David just started playing the song. It was brand new, so he was playing it. Maurice White came over and said, what is that? If Bill will agree to not put it on his record, we'll cut it. Russ was a Grammy Award-winning song. We were up for Song of the Year, and What a Fool Believed beat us by 20 votes. Anyway, let me see how it goes.

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Chinson, Connect as One. Penultimate, Listen.